take my hand and come with me, because you look so fine that I really want to make you mine. I say you look so fine that I really want to make you mine. 4, 5, 6, come on and get your kicks. Now you don't need

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It's a 1, 2, 3, take my hand and come with me, because you look so fine that I really wanna make you mine. I said, you look so fine that I really wanna make you mine. 4, 5, 6, come on and get your kicks. Now you don't need

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1: Hey, it's a mess out there. They can leave, but we don't care, we'll stay. I'm good right here. I've been

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But the funds have been spent, and very well spent. And for this reason, we're now producing

0: 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Complacencias Express.
1: Begin the party. Beethoven is here. Classic music never dies.